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That's still on this record. I'ma play this for y'all. Hey, y'all get some more drinks going on. 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

Caribbean girl, me know for tick, me know for top, yeah. 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But make my own.

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1: Pickable. Surprise, this that chicken and cheese. Pickable. Let me FaceTime my op. I'm in the street.
2: Pickable.
1: Yes, AGZ, I'm putting something to sleep.
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0: Slow down, tripping on something, I did it wrong. 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

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But, who understands those rap guys? They only talk to her because she looks like a total. Okay? I mean, her butt is just so big. I can't believe it's just so round. It's like out there.